0: Antenne NRW.
1: One ticket, please. 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Yeah, she's at home.

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0: 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Antenne NRW.
1: I feel by the wayside, like everyone else. I hate you, I hate you, I hate you, but I was just kidding myself. Our every moment.